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Abigail LaBelle from the album Stolen Time with All Dressed Up. We heard Amos Lee with Shout Out Loud, an old-time fiddle tune from Uncle Earl. That's Raina Gellert on the fiddle, Abigail Washburn on banjo, and Kristen Andreasen doing some flat footing from their album She Waits for Night with the tune Old Bunch of Keys. And that's Chris Jones and the Night Drivers from their new album Chalk Lines and Dust. Up next on Folk Alley, we'll hear from the Americana and bluegrass artist Caleb Caudill. He's got a new album out called Heavy Thrill, and this is a song about reckoning with the cost of chasing dreams and the aftermath when they slip away. It's called The Ballad of Country.

Hey, I'm Elena C. Folk music has a way of standing the test of time. Songs are passed from one generation to the next, carrying connections that endure long after trends come and go. For more than two decades now, Folk Alley has embraced that same spirit. 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

Allison Russell and her new album, In the Hour of Chaos. It's her third solo record. And as she says, these songs are meant to reverse the tides that pull us farther and farther apart. And that's a song called No Springtime, collaborating with Joy Oladokun and Julie Williams. We heard a modern version of a very old song from the Irish group Solace with I Am a Maid That Sleeps in Love. Special guest Bela Fleck joining in on banjo. And that's Caleb Claudel from his new album, Heavy Thrill. Speaking of new music, we'll head over to Scotland and hear from Corinne Polwart and Pippa Murphy from their new record, Windblown. Here's After Hours.

In a busy world, Folk Alley offers something steady. Roots music that asks you to slow down and listen up. From old-time traditions to emerging voices, Folk Alley is a place where songs still feel personal and stories still matter. 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

Hannah Reid and Michael Starkey here on Folk Alley from their duo record Cross the Rolling Water, reimagining Anais Mitchell's Shenandoah. Hannah Reid, fiddler and singer-songwriter out of Scotland, collaborating with banjoist and guitar player Michael Starkey out of the UK. And, well, they met at an old-time jam in Edinburgh in late 2019, and now they've recorded a number of records together. Just a beautiful collaboration featuring Hannah Reid and Michael Starkey. That's Maura Shawn Scanlon from her new album, Rule of Three. Maura Shawn, a member of the duo Rakish, and just a fabulous fiddler. And there's an all-star cast on this album, including John Doyle, Duncan Wickle. That's Princess Nancy. We heard Fiddlers Four. Speaking of great fiddlers, my goodness, Bruce Molsky, Michael Doucet, Daryl Anger, and Rashad Eggleston. We also heard Corrine Polwart and Pippa Murphy rounding out the set. Up next on Folk Alley, here's Kevin Morby.

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1: Hi, this is Sarah LaDuke, the new executive director of Folk Alley. I don't know about you, but when I first hear an artist that I'm about to fall completely in love with, it's one of the biggest thrills in what can be a weary life on this planet. Whether it's an artist who's starting out or someone new to me with a back catalog I can dive into, it always adds a little sparkle to that day or week. Has Folk Alley ever introduced you to an artist that you now love? If so, I hope you'll consider making a contribution to Folk Alley today. 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

From the Grammy Award-winning record Beautiful Dreamer, the songs of Stephen Foster, taking home the 2004 Grammy for Best Traditional Folk Album. That's Beth Nielsen Chapman with In the Eye Abides the Heart. That's how we start off this hour on Folk Alley. I'm your host, Brad Kolodner. Always great to be with you, as we've got music from Layla McCalla, David Grisman, the Slocan Ramblers. We'll be hearing from Punch Brothers, Levant du Nord, and up next, here's Keb Moe from the 2022 album, co-produced alongside Vince Gill. Here's Good Strong Woman from Keb Moe.

Hey, this is Cindy House. Artificial intelligence is everywhere these days, but Folk Alley still relies on an older technology, folk music fans. 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

Levant du Nord on Folk Alley, French Canadian music at its finest. I just love the hypnotizing foot percussion in French Canadian music. Great singing and playing from one of the preeminent Quebecois bands of our time. And that's Gordon Lightfoot with 16 Miles. Also, Patty Griffin and Keb Mo in the set. Some heavy hitters right there on Folk Alley, as we've got one up next here from Punch Brothers. This one going back to their 2015 album, The Phosphorescent Blues. It was produced by T-Bone Burnett. Here's one of my favorite cuts off the record. It's called Julep.

This is Sarah LeDuc, the new executive director of Folk Alley. In a world where every app insists it knows exactly who you are and what you should buy, Folk Alley offers a gentler alternative. 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

When she was a child, Joan Shelley says that her father told her a Picasso quote, "Every child is an artist. The problem is how to remain an artist once we grow up." And that's what inspired the song Amberlit Morning from Joan Shelley and her record The Spur with harmony vocals from Bill Callahan. That's Layla McCalla with a track sung in Haitian Creole from the record The Capitalist Blues. And that's Punch Brothers starting things off with Julep. I'm your host, Brad Kaladner, here on Folk Alley. Always an honor to sit behind this microphone and hang out with you, as we've got one here from the English folk singer-songwriter Seth Lakeman.

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On Fresh Cuts, we bring you songs, artists, and obsessions arrive before they've had a chance to get stale. 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

From his solo record, Fall Like Rain, that's Justin Moses on Folk Alley, multi-instrumentalist who plays banjo, dobro, fiddle, guitar, nearly every instrument on the record. That's Dan Tominski singing lead on the song Between the Lightning and the Thunder. Justin Moses, winner of the IBMA Dobro Player of the Year Award multiple times. Quite the accomplished bluegrass musician. And that's the Slow Can Ramblers out of Toronto with a bluegrass version of the Tom Petty song A Mind with a Heart of Its Own. We also heard from David Grisman, triple mandolin track Ricochet, and that's Seth Lakeman with Higher We Aspire, as we now turn to the music of Joy Oladokun here on Folk Alley.

And maybe they'll even throw rice. And we'll have us a party, then get out of town and not listen to any advice. We both feel so new, and this time we know we'll never have any regrets. And we'll hire us a band that won't play Proud Mary, no matter how late it gets. Yes, we'll hire us a band this time around that plays nothing but our requests. Just me in my suit while I waltz you around, and you in your off-white dress.

have made our mistakes. We know how it feels, both when love is real and when a heart truly breaks. So take care of the food, I'll find us a band, and together we'll rent us a hall. 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

0: paying tribute to the late, great Townes Van Zandt. That's Nancy Griffith with Tower Song from a record that also features performances from Emmylou Harris, John Prine, Steve Earle, Willie Nelson. So many have been impacted by the songwriting of Townes Van Zandt. The compilation record is simply titled Poet. And that's how we start off this hour on Folk Alley. I'm your host, Brad Kolodner. Hope you're doing well out there, enjoying the music, as we've got tunes from Mark Knopfler and Emmylou Harris coming your way. Mile 12, The Cactus Blossoms, Damn Tall Buildings. I won't give it all away, though. You got to stick around and hear yet another hour of eclectic music on Folk Alley. Here's one up next from Sun House. And this comes from a collection of recordings that were in cardboard boxes for nearly 60 years, and in the spring of 2022, finally seeing the light of day on a collection called Forever On My Mind. Here's Preachin' Blues.
1: 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I say I'm gonna join the Baptist Church.

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And I say one sister jumped up. 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

Red Staggerwing from Mark Knopfler and Emmylou Harris and their duo release All the Road Running. That's Jimmy Cliff going back to the year 1972, a reggae song from the movie of the same name, The Harder They Come. And that's Lula Wiles with Don't Ask Why. Sun House starting things off with Preachin' Blues, as we've got a collaboration up next featuring the Pittsburgh folk band Buffalo Rose and one of their folk heroes, Tom Paxton. This is a new rendition of Tom's classic love song. Here's I Give You the Morning.

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From their record of Bob Dylan covers, If Not For You, that's The Cactus Blossoms, here on Folk Alley, Jack Torrey and Paige Burkham of the Minnesota band. And that's Mile 12 with Complicated Man, a track from their EP Roll the Tapes All Night Long. And starting off the set, Buffalo Rose and Tom Paxton with Tom's classic I Give You the Morning. As we now hear from Miko Marx and the Resurrectors. And as Miko describes, this is the sound and style of the music we love. Gritty and full of soul, takes me back to my gospel, blues, and country roots. Here's One More Night from Miko Marx and the Resurrectors.

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Hi, this is Dawn Landis. 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

Melissa Carper here on Folk Alley with a song that's just perfect for some two-stepping. Back When, from the album Daddy's Country Gold. Damn Tall Buildings with Sleeping Dogs, the title track of their third record, released in 2022. And that's Yasmin Williams from the album Urban Driftwood. Incredible guitar playing from Yasmin on the track Swift Breeze. And that's Miko Marx and the Resurrectors with One More Night. As we're charging on through this hour, we've got one up next here from a group called The Accidentals. Here is Lady of the Lake.

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1: Folk Alley prides itself on sharing voices and stories with you that you just don't hear anywhere else in the media world. Hey there, I'm Brad Kolodner, and that's one thing that David, who listens in Connecticut, really appreciates about Folk Alley. Without Folk Alley, David says, I wouldn't have been introduced to so many of the folk, bluegrass, and Americana artists I've come to know and love. 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What a great compliment. 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And I'm sure many of you share his feelings. 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

You Got to Know How from Bonnie Raitt, going back to 1972, and the record Give It Up. What a fun way to start this hour on Folk Alley. I'm your host, Brad Kolodner. Hope you're having a nice day. Great to be with you as always. We've got some bluegrass from Molly Tuttle and Golden Highway, some old-time music from Jake Blunt, some Irish music from Solas. We'll hear some of the great songwriters of our time, including Pete Seeger, Loudon Wainwright, Norman Blake. And up next, here's one from Calexico. It's called Harness the Wind.

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mind, thinking someday that we'll have to part. 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

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Well, I ain't gonna call you no more. Well, the next time I call you, baby, I'm gonna even break down that door.

Mastering the Art of the Story Song, that's Norman Blake, inducted into the Bluegrass Hall of Fame in 2022. Such an icon, incredible songwriter and guitarist, so influential. And that's from his 2001 record, Flower, from the fields of Alabama with the slopes of Beech Mountain. Brownie McGee from a compilation recording on Smithsonian Folkways called Classic Piedmont Blues with Daisy. That's Casey Musgraves with Biscuits from her album Pageant Material, and Calexico starting things off. Hey, let's hear one from John Moreland and the 2022 album Birds in the Ceiling. It's called Claim Your Prize.

Returning to her bluegrass roots, that's Molly Tuttle and Golden Highway with the title cut of the 2022 Grammy-nominated release Crooked Tree. That's Blind Faith with Can't Find My Way Home, a classic from the English supergroup, and that's a request going out to Ashley in Monongahela, Pennsylvania. And hey, you can send in your requests. 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John Moreland starting off the set with a track from the record Birds in the Ceiling. 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

A classic from Pete Seeger on Folk Alley, If I Had a Hammer, a song written back in the late 1940s, first recorded by the Weavers, and it's a song that always sends chills down my spine. Just love it, from Pete Seeger. And that's Loudon Wainwright III with Town and Country from the album Lifetime Achievement, and Solas with some Irish music with Dougie MacDonald's medley. We also heard Jake Blunt from the Smithsonian Folkways release, The New Faith. Up next, we've got one here from David Francie. Listen to it on Folk Alley.

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1: This is Folk Alley's Elena C. Every week, we add the best in folk and roots music to our library. Here's just a taste of what we've added lately.

Richard Schindel, are you happy now? How you doing? Welcome into Folk Alley. I hope you're happy. I'm Matt Riley, and I'm happy to be here. See, it all works out. It's a full circle of life. Coming up this hour, I've got music from Taj Mahal, Alison Moore caught live for Folk Alley. We'll hear from the Mavericks. And right now, Luke Laird, Lori McKenna, and Barry Dean from a 2023 release called The Songwriter Tapes, Volume 2. So it's just a collection of these really great Nashville songwriters getting together, and here they're doing Girl Crush.

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It's John Prine and Mary Staunton doing the duet there with Sharon Shannon. Love, love, love. Layla McCalla, Patrick Street, and at the top, Girl Crush, made famous by Big Little Town, and Luke Laird, Lori McKenna, and Barry Dean doing that right there. How you doing? Matt Riley here. Welcome into Folk Alley. Thank you so much for being here. And a reminder, we have a playlist section, so if you miss any of these titles, you can always go get them there. You can always find our side streams as well. Always fun around certain holidays. So check it out when you're there at the website, folkalley.com. And how about a little Lovin' in My Baby's Eyes, courtesy of Taj Mahal.

From the 2017 record Brand New Day, the Mavericks and Damned, If You Do. Molly Tuttle and Golden Highway in there, and Taj Mahal at the top with Lovin' in My Baby's Eyes, going back to the great Phantom Blues record. Here on Folk Alley, and this one we recorded, comes from Allison Moore, and it was caught live at the 38th Songwriters Festival in Florida. And this was back from right before the pandemic. And it's Allison Moore doing The Ties That Bind.

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watched out for a simple twist of fate. He walked along by the old canal, a little confused, I remember well.

Leftover Salmon and Simple Twist of Fate, the Dylan tune, of course, right there from their Grassroots record. Jose Gonzalez, John Stickley Trio in there, and at the top, Allison Moore caught live for Folk Alley, The Ties That Bind, and that originally came out on her 2019 release, Blood, but we recorded that down in Florida, the 30A Festival, and we got a lot of stuff at our website from the 30A Festival and a lot more. Just go to the sessions section, or if you want to go down to our YouTube rabbit hole page, you can do that as well. And this is Natalie Merchant, who returned in 2023 with Keep Your Courage, and it was her first record of new material in 9 years when it came out. And this is Song of Himself.

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1: Where are you listening to Folk Alley these days? Hey, I'm Elena C., and as the sun's out longer and the temps heat up, maybe you're listening in the garden. That's where Susan in Olympia, Washington listens. I love listening on weekends, Susan says, especially as I pull weeds in the garden. Folk Alley fills a space no other streaming service does. 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Thanks.

It's John Gorka with The One That Got Away. How you doing? Welcome into Focale. I'm Matt Riley. Miko Marks and the Resurrectors a little bit later on. What else? Joni Mitchell, because he got to. It's Focale. Nickel Creek, and right now, Tim O'Brien from his 2023 release, Cup of Sugar. It's Little Lamb, Little Lamb.

Folk Alley launched in 2003, and it's been an exciting journey ever since. We've been privileged to connect you with roots artists from around the globe and special music that often flies under the radar. It's our goal to be the home for these musicians and to be a place you know you can always go to have an enriching listening experience. I'm asking you to make a difference by going to folkalley.com and donating today.

Dawn of the Buffalo. Life is Strange. Amen. Miko Marks and the Resurrectors in there. We also had Hanukkah Castle and Tim O'Brien with Little Lamb, Little Lamb. And Cup of Sugar came out in 2023. And you're never going to go wrong listening to Tim O'Brien. It's always great. I'm Matt Riley. Hope it's going well. And if you like what you hear and you want to support it, we would love to have you as our next newest member. Make it a sustaining membership. You don't have to worry about renewing. And you just pick a level that works for you. And you give that monthly and you're off to the races. And we are still here. You're getting great stuff. Anytime you tune in, everybody wins. So just click that donate button at folkalley.com. And I'll play you this one just because you're donating. Iskwe and Tom Wilson. And Iskwe is Cree Métisse, and Tom Wilson is of the Mohawk Nation. And Mother Love is their collaboration. And here's the title track.

One of the things I love most about folk music is the way a song can travel. 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Hey there, I'm Brad Kolodner, and I want to thank you for your support as Folk Alley brings together songs and voices from across the folk community and delivers them right to our ears, wherever we happen to be. 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

It's a Michael Nesmith tune as done by Tony Furtado, some of Shelley's blues. Nickel Creek and Isque with Tom Wilson giving us Mother Love, title track to that record there from 2022. Here on Folk Alley, and let's continue on because we love our legends. Joni Mitchell with Night in the City.

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Seth Avitt sings Greg Brown is the name of the record, and that is Seth doing great rendition there of Good Morning Coffee. We also had Blind Willie Johnson, Jez Lowe and Jake Walton in there, and Joni Mitchell from her debut record, self-titled Night in the City, came out in 1968, produced by David Crosby. That album is also known as Song to a Seagull, but formally, officially, it is just Joni Mitchell's self-titled debut. All right, moving along for Alice Gerard, Sun to Sun is this record. And great a cappella tune here called Remember Us.

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1: Hey, I'm Elena C. Folk music has a way of standing the test of time. 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

Doc Watson giving us Tom Dooley right there. Welcome into Focale. I'm Matt Riley. And coming up this hour, Buffalo Nichols, Lucinda Williams, the Secret Sisters caught live, and right now the Gibson Brothers. And this record, Darkest Hour, from 2023, produced by Jerry Douglas. And from it, this is Dust.

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Kind of sounds like an old 50s song, but it's newer. Ruth Moody with Tell Me off The Garden. His Golden Messenger, Richie Havens in there, and the Gibson Brothers starting us off with Dust off the Darkest Hour record. Here on Folk Alley, Matt Riley here, and let's go back to the early 70s for this one from Straub's, the Grave New World record, On Growing Older.

Hi, this is Sarah LaDuke, the new executive director of Folk Alley. I don't know about you, but when I first hear an artist that I'm about to fall completely in love with, it's one of the biggest thrills in what can be a weary life on this planet. Whether it's an artist who's starting out or someone new to me with a back catalog I can dive into, it always adds a little sparkle to that day or week. Has Folk Alley ever introduced you to an artist that you now love? If so, I hope you'll consider making a contribution to Folk Alley today. 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

Fuller Wine from the Sparrow Quartet. We also had Buffalo Nichols from Milwaukee, moved to Austin, moved back to Milwaukee, spent some time in Houston, I believe. The Fatalist, the 23 record, and Cold Black Stare. Straubs from 1972 starting us off here on Folk Alley, where we love recording wonderful artists like the Secret Sisters, and especially if we can do it in a nice warm place like Florida. The 38 Songwriters Festival, to be exact, from 2020. This was right before the world shut down, and the Secret Sisters gave us Nowhere, Baby.

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I'm Cindy Howes. 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Thanks.

From the record Lay Your Darkness Down, Mark Arely with You're Gonna Want to Remember This, and that was co-written with Laurie McKenna. Amethyst Kia in there, Lucinda Williams, and the Secret Sisters giving us Nowhere, Baby, and that was caught live at the 38th Songwriters Festival. Thanks to Jeff Ayler and Rita Spada from Beehive Productions for making everything sound so good. You can check out our YouTube channel for videos from this session and a whole lot more, or the Sessions section, mobile app. We got it all. So check it out if you want to see more video from us. Here at Folk Alley, where we also play Jenny Owen Young's It's Later Than You Think.

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1: Hi, this is Sarah LeDuc, the new executive director of Folk Alley. 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

The 1974 classic from Randy Newman, Louisiana, 1927, of course. How are you? Welcome into Folk Alley. I'm Matt Riley. Coming up, new music from the McDades. Bedouin is back. Brent Cobb. Kent Pomeroy. They all have new stuff, which we're going to hear. And right now, Keb Moe. The Breakdown comes out August 21st. And this is his most stripped down and intimate album to date. So let's hear something from it. It's called Fussin' and Fightin'.

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Stories about work, travel, love, loss, questionable decisions, strife, protest, and occasionally, all of that at once. 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Because somebody has to keep track of all these verses. 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Thanks.

through the arches over Brooklyn Bridge, you and me in the darkness. I wanna take you by the hand.

Anais Mitchell with Brooklyn Bridge. Slow Can Ramblers in there with that cool instrumental. John Sebastian, and at the top, brand new Keb Moe. So new, it's not even out yet. Fussing and Fighting from the forthcoming record, The Breakdown, which comes out August 21st. And this is a 10-song record, which really captures the upheaval in his life. He just had open heart surgery. Also captures the end of his nearly 20-year marriage. So the lot going on for Keb Moe. So we are the beneficiaries often of hard times in musicians' lives. I just think it's important sometimes to kind of, you know, acknowledge that. But great stuff so far from what we're hearing from Keb Moe. I'm Matt Riley. Hope it's going well. If you like what you hear, support it. We are a member-supported Folk Alley, and if we didn't have members, we would not be here. Click that donate button, which you see all the time, but don't touch. For whatever reason, you're allowed to. You can, and that would be awesome if you did. Keep this service strong, kids. All right, let's keep moving. This is new from Bedouin. Neon Summer Skin is out now and On My Own.

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In a noisy world full of outrage, algorithms, and endless arguments, Folk Alley remains a place where stories matter and diverse voices are celebrated. 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

0: They are the McDades and the new record Thread the Light. They're a Canadian folk band. And Dance Around the Spinning Wheel. Abigail Appel in there. At the top, new music from Bedouin. Neon Summer Skin was written in the wake of visiting her family in Saudi Arabia. And we heard On My Own. That's out now. Here on Folk Alley, morning music right now from Brent Cobb. Live a Song, Write a Memory, Volume 1 is an acoustic album which features new stripped-down versions of songs across Brent Cobb's catalog. And it's out now. And this is Live a Song, Write a Memory.
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One, two, three, four. I know you love your children, I know you love your wife, I know you set yourself up to live the simple life. You get it all and you realize you haven't opened up your eyes since you were young and it's so bright. When you try to take it all in and realize you can't begin again, you wonder how you keep moving. 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

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I can offer you so little.

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Time's Always Leaving, cool acoustic version there from the Lone Bellow. We had Ken Pomeroy with a new recording of a song that is not his, Look at Miss Ohio, the Gillian Welch David Rawlings tune that appears on the forthcoming EP Tonight's News, and that'll come out August 21st. And Brent Cobb at the top, title track to Live a Song, Write a Memory. Volume 1 is out now, but he's kind of revisiting his catalog and doing acoustic versions of older material. Cool stuff. Matt Riley here. You're in Folk Alley. Let's keep moving. Here's Veranda, a Canadian traditional band that sings in Quebecois French. I think I said that right. Anyway, Veranda's self-titled record is out now. And I'm going to try my French. J'entends ton homme.

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My will is strong, my back is straight. Whatever lies they told to me, I'll see through.

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1: 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Thanks.

It's Merle Dillon there, Man of Constant Sorrow, going back to 1963. And you can find that version on the No Direction Home soundtrack. Here on Folk Alley is where you heard that version, though. I'm Matt Riley. Hope it's going well. And Mavis Staples and Levon Helm, just a little bit. I've also got some Cat Stevens, Tracy Chapman, and lots, lots more that I just have a feeling you're going to like this one. The Dropkick Murphys reworking Woody Guthrie. So you know how on Woody Guthrie's guitar it said, "This machine kills fascists." Well, they named their record, "This Machine Still Kills Fascists." And it's just sort of updated, reworked Woody Guthrie songs done in Dropkick Murphy's style. Nikki Lane helps out on this one. Never Get Drunk No More.

Hey there, I'm Matt Riley, one of your hosts here at Folk Alley. 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

Back to that great record, The Fire Watcher's Daughter, Brandi Carlile and Wilder Were Chained. Grantley Phillips in there, Tracy Chapman, and at the top, the Dropkick Murphys with Nikki Lane, Never Get Drunk No More from This Machine Still Kills Fascists, breathing new life into the lyrics and words of Woody Guthrie. And you're hearing it all here on Folk Alley, where we are member-supported. And if we didn't have members, we wouldn't be here. 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

Folk Alley prides itself on sharing voices and stories with you that you just don't hear anywhere else in the media world. Hey there, I'm Brad Kolodner, and that's one thing that David, who listens in Connecticut, really appreciates about Folk Alley. Without Folk Alley, David says, I wouldn't have been introduced to so many of the folk, bluegrass, and Americana artists I've come to know and love. Knowing there's a human being choosing the tunes makes listening a much more intimate experience. What a great compliment. Thanks so much, David. And I'm sure many of you share his feelings. 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
1: Mavis Staples and Levon Helm from the 2022 release Carry Me Home. And that was a live recording from 2011, but we didn't get to hear it or see it until 2022. So posthumously released on the Levon side there. Nina DeVitri, younger sister of Maya DeVitri, and Cat Stevens starting us off. Where Do the Children Play? Matt Riley here. And this artist holds a special place in my heart because a fellow Austinite. And this was a big record when I was coming up as a young DJ. Talking about Sean Colvin, Steady On the record, and great tune, Diamond in the Rough.

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Roots music that asks you to slow down and listen up. 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

It's Peter One, and originally from the Ivory Coast, left there in 95 and made his way over to New York and really just kind of bounced around different places like Delaware and Nashville and found community with fellow displaced Ivorians. And he was able to make this music over here and share some of his heritage. And we got some great stuff out of it from Peter One, Cherie Vico, and Come Back to Me, the name of the record. The Hayden Triplets, Buddy and Julie Miller, and Sean Colvin from the classic Steady On, the classic tune, Diamond in the Rough. Here on Folk Alley, I'm Matt Riley, and this is Annie Bartholomew, who released this really great record of basically songs of Victorian-era sex workers in rural Alaska. I mean, I guess most of Alaska is rural, but like from the turn of the century times, the 19th to 20th century times. And Sisters of the White Chapel, or Sisters of White Chapel, rather, is the name of the record from Annie Bartholomew, and this is All for the Klondike's Gold.

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1: So what happened is I was walking in the woods, and what started rolling around in my head was the chorus of the Mexican hack dance. With only the word potato in it. So there I was. I just kept singing, potato, potato, potato, potato, potato, potato, potato, potato, over and over. So I set myself this challenge to see if I could do this in such a way as to cause the accent to fall at different times on each of the three syllables of potato and have it end up properly on toe as opposed to te or po. And it's a long walk. And I now have an entire song about potatoes.

Thank you. You guys want to try

Cheryl Wheeler on Folk Alley. Very funny song, Potato, from her album Sylvia Hotel. Song about, yes, potato, done to the tune of the Mexican hat dance. It's Cindy House. Happy to have you along on Folk Alley today. Hope all is doing fine for you. John Gorka up next. This is from his 2025 album, the song A Light Exists in Spring.

Hey, this is Cindy House. Artificial intelligence is everywhere these days, but Folk Alley still relies on an older technology. Folk music fans. 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

Crosby, Stills, and Nash on Folk Alley, demo version of Be Yourself featuring Graham Nash singing on that track. Also, 10 Strings and a Goat Skin. Right before that, we heard from Wee Banjo 3, an instrumental from the Irish band, and John Gorka starting off the set. It's Cindy. Happy to have you here on Folk Alley. Up next, we'll do a supergroup bluegrass band, the Earls of Leicester, led by Jerry Douglas. Here's Till the End of the World Rolls Round.

Layla McCalla on Folk Alley. Really cool track, Oh My Love, from her album The Capitalist Blues. Very, really cool kind of Cajun vibe to that track. Jesse Apelman right before that with Anna Lee, and it was the Earls of Leicester starting us off. It's Cindy on Folk Alley hanging out with you today. Hope you're doing just fine. Let's do an in-studio performance up next from our bestie, Amy Helm. This is Deep Water.

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Fruit Bats on Folk Alley, that is from their 2025 album Baby Man. Eric D. Johnson is the one permanent member of Fruit Bats. He is also in the band Bonnie Light Horseman. We heard the song Lay You People Down. Chris Drever right before that, the Scottish singer doing the song Shipwrecked. Also Norman Blake in that set, which started with a live cut from Amy Helm. It's Cindy. Up next, we'll do Madison Cunningham featuring Fleet Foxes.

queen of heart. You say I was born for you. Now where we got to part? 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

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Your scent conjures a visual image I only see when I close my eyes. 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
1: This is Folk Alley's Elena C. Every week, we add the best in folk and roots music to our library. Here's just a taste of what we've added lately.

Lucinda Williams' Crescent City from her 1988 album that was produced by herself and Gurf Morlix. I'm Cindy on Folk Alley. Thanks for joining us today. Hope all is well. New album from Kevin Morby is a little wide open. He is a rock and roller, but does like to occasionally get folky, like on this song, I Ride Passenger. It's new from Kevin Morby.

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Molly Tuttle and Golden Highway, title track from the 2022 album Crooked Tree. The crooked tree does not get caught in the mill. Donovan in that set, as well as Mescara Mis, and new from Kevin Morby. Thanks for joining us on Folk Alley. Ken Pomeroy has a new covers EP featuring this song written by Gillian Welch. It's Look at Miss Ohio.

Where are you listening to Folk Alley these days? Hey, I'm Elena C., and as the sun's out longer and the temps heat up, maybe you're listening in the garden. That's where Susan in Olympia, Washington listens. I love listening on weekends, Susan says, especially as I pull weeds in the garden. Folk Alley fills a space no other streaming service does. Weeds and all, Susan. 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Thanks.

Lamb Chop on Folk Alley. That is new music Weekend from the album Punching the Clown from Kurt Wagner and Company. Justin Vernon of Bon Iver playing banjo on that song. Milk Carton Kids, and it was a new Gillian Welch cover from Ken Pomeroy starting us off. Thanks for joining us on Folk Alley. I'm Cindy Howes. I want to play a band coming from Australia. You can look up what their full name is, but we are calling them FBT. This is God's A Different Sword on Folk Alley.

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Hi, this is Dawn Landis. 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

Towns Van Zandt wrapping up that set, To Live Is to Fly, recorded in the early 70s by Towns. New from Alila Diane, it was Dusty Roses, Beth Orton in that set, and a new song from an Australian band, FBT. Thanks for joining us on Folk Alley. Very excited for the new Alison Russell album, her third solo release. This song's featuring Joy Oladokun and Julie Williams. This is No Springtime.

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1: One of the things I love most about folk music is the way a song can travel. 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

Joan Baez, a live version of Pete Seeger's Where Have All the Flowers Gone, recorded live. It's Cindy. Hello and hi. Thank you for joining us today on Folk Alley. Right now we'll do Wilco frontman Jeff Tweedy. This is from his 2025 triple album, Twilight Override. The song is Out in the Dark from Jeff Tweedy.

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Janice Ian on Folk Alley, the song Memphis from the album God and the FBI. What a combination. Tanara Wen in that set featuring Cass McCombs on that track. Also did Talisman on Earth with a Lucinda Williams song, Metal Firecracker, and Jeff Tweedy starting off the set. It's Cindy. Thanks for joining us today. This song from Gretchen Peters features Jimmy LaFave, When You Comin' Home.

Chanje, your fellow Israel Sinikari, for in the one year, I must protect for you in the left.

Hey, I'm Elena C. Folk music has a way of standing the test of time. Songs are passed from one generation to the next, carrying connections that endure long after trends come and go. For more than two decades now, Folk Alley has embraced that same spirit. 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

Rhiannon Giddens on Folk Alley from the album Freedom Highway. It's We Could Fly. Right before that was Monrovia with Whose Face Am I from his debut album. And Gretchen Peters starting off our set. It's your host, Cindy House. Hope you're doing great. Thank you for being here today on Folk Alley. We'll do a track up next from Miko Marks and the Resurrectors.

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Valerie June on Folk Alley featuring the Blind Boys of Alabama. The song Changed. Also did Straubs, Bonnie Raitt, and Miko Marx and the Resurrectors starting off the set. It's Cindy, and we'll do this one from Nico Case. This is from her 2025 album, Neon Gray Midnight Green, the song Oh Neglect.

the hardest battle was ever on the Western Plain. Yes, the hardest battle was ever on the Western Plain. Bullets was a-falling just like showering of rain.

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1: Hi, this is Sarah LaDuke, the new executive director of Folk Alley. I don't know about you, but when I first hear an artist that I'm about to fall completely in love with, it's one of the biggest thrills in what can be a weary life on this planet. Whether it's an artist who's starting out or someone new to me with a back catalog I can dive into, it always adds a little sparkle to that day or week. Has Folk Alley ever introduced you to an artist that you now love? If so, I hope you'll consider making a contribution to Folk Alley today. 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

John Denver on Folk Alley from 1972. It's Darcy Farrow from his sixth studio album, the much-loved Rocky Mountain High from the late John Denver. It's Cindy, and we'll do one from Charlie Crockett up next. He had been working with Shooter Jennings. They were, like, banging out albums in a really short amount of time. They did three albums really quickly in a row. This one was the middle one, Dollar a Day, released in August of 2025. We'll do one from that record right now. Here's Crucified Sun from Charlie Crockett.

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Aaron Marshall and Friends on Folk Alley, featuring lots of fiddles. That's the song Roving Gambler. Also, Aoife O'Donovan with Sister Starling. Mile 12 with an instrumental, and Charlie Crockett setting up the set. There for us, it's Cindy Howes. Moving on from 1971, here's Grandma's Hands from Bill Withers.

Hi, this is Sarah LeDuc, the new executive director of Folk Alley. 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

That's the Mammals on Folk Alley from their album Sunshiner, the song Make It True. Alexa Rose in the set, Where the Magic Lives, and Bill Withers starting us off, song written about his grandmother, of course, Grandma's Hands. It's Cindy. Hi. Thank you for joining us on Folk Alley today. One time I saw Chris Delmhorst live on my birthday, and I shouted out a request for the song really loudly, and then someone's like, you have to play it. It's her birthday. And she hadn't played it in a while, but she really did a great job, and I was so happy. But I'm going to play an in-studio performance of that song right now. This is Hummingbird, recorded live by Chris Delmhorst.

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3: That's Melissa Carper and Theo Lawrence, the Austin, Texas duo. They made an album together in 2026, Having a Talk. That's the song Good Luck to You. Louvent du Nord right before that, instrumental from Billy Strings, and an in-studio performance from Chris Delmhorst. Thanks for joining us today on Folk Alley. Let's do more songs in a foreign language. Here is Dar Williams.

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It's not hard to understand why that song made everybody say, who is this Canadian Leonard Cohen? It comes from his 1967 debut, Songs of Leonard Cohen. It's called Suzanne. I'm Elena C., and this is Folk Alley, member-supported music, streaming 24/7. Thanks for joining me. I'm going to share something from Jesse Colin Young with you in this next set. Speaking of classic folk sounds and names, something more contemporary next from the brother duo, the Cactus Blossoms. They're based in Minnesota, Minneapolis. This comes from their album, One Day.

Folk Alley launched in 2003, and it's been an exciting journey ever since. We've been privileged to connect you with roots artists from around the globe and special music that often flies under the radar. It's our goal to be the home for these musicians and to be a place you know you can always go to have an enriching listening experience. I'm asking you to make a difference by going to folkalley.com and donating today.

It's called Sunlight. It's Jesse Colin Young here on Folk Alley. Yeah, the Young Bloods sang it too. Classic sounds. Folk Alley has a place for classic folk music in our 24/7 stream and a special place for it too. Check out the Classic Folk channel, streaming on the website, also available through our mobile app. Sarah Jarosz shared Build Me Up From Bones, that's the title track, to her 2013 release. And also today, a son and his mom making some good music together. Madison Ward and the Mama Bear, that's what they perform as. They're based in Kansas City, Missouri. You heard Whole Lot of Problems. And another duo in that set, too. Nice brother harmonies from the Cactus Blossoms, brothers Paige Burkham and Jack Torrey. Is It Over? From their 2022 release, One Day. And Jimma Lee, a musician originally from Texas, based now in Boston, and this is from their debut, Giver Taker.

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Now my name is nothing extra.

Dave Alvin with his trademark blend and brand of storytelling music. Dave Alvin with Texas Rangers. Eliza Gilkison in that set too, trying to tip her cap to her dad, Terry Gilkison, and the band The Easy Riders. Her adaptation of an old Irish band her dad's band used to sing, she says. It's called Wanderin'. And Anjimalee from their 2020 debut Give or Taker, you heard Not Another Word. Anita Franco had lots of good words to share when we welcomed her into the studio back in 2016. Check out the interview we got to do with her and enjoy some of the songs she sang during that session, including this one.

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It's a song Molly Tuttle co-wrote with a member of Old Crow Medicine Show. It's called She'll Change, and it's on Molly Tuttle and Golden Highway's bluegrass record from 2022 called Crooked Tree. Bobby St. Marie in that set. Song about desire and rejection. He lived alone in town. Rhiannon Giddens offered up a song called Waterbound, and from an exclusive session we did with Ani DeFranco back in 2016, it was a song called Play God. She sang more than that for us, did a great interview too, and you can find it on the session's page on the website and mobile app. Jake Xerxes Fussell is out of Durham, North Carolina. He's a folk singer, a folklorist, and this comes from his 2022 release, Good and Green Again.

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1: Folk Alley prides itself on sharing voices and stories with you that you just don't hear anywhere else in the media world. Hey there, I'm Brad Kolodner, and that's one thing that David, who listens in Connecticut, really appreciates about Folk Alley. Without Folk Alley, David says, I wouldn't have been introduced to so many of the folk, bluegrass, and Americana artists I've come to know and love. 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

Her voice has the kind of purity you don't hear too often these days from contemporary musicians. It's Jean Ritchie right there. Most Fair and Beauty Bright. And I pulled that particular recording off of one of those great Smithsonian Folkways albums. Classic folk music from Smithsonian Folkways. 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And stay close for more classic folk names coming up in this next hour, as a matter of fact. First, though, a husband and a wife singing together, as they often do, from their album Coming Home. Here's Drew and Ellie Holcomb with Hung the Moon.

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Well, what did I tell you? Another classic folk song, voice and name right there. That's Tom Rush here on Folk Alley. Mavis Staples in that set too with We'll Never Turn Back. Hayes Carl making some music for you. And from an album they released at the beginning of 2022, an album that really celebrates their decades of making music together, an album called Coming Home. You heard Drew and Ellie Holcomb, a song called Hung the Moon. Here's a song called Rosemarie. It's cellist and singer-songwriter Layla McCalla on Folk Alley.

1971 right there. Crosby, Stills, and Nash. Nice guitar with Graham Nash singing. You heard Be Yourself. Amanda Ann Platt and the Honeycutters offered up Perfect World. That's from their album, The Devil in the Deep Blue Sea. And to start things off, Layla McCalla honoring the poet Langston Hughes. The song's called Rose Marie, and it's from Layla McCalla's album, Very Colored Songs, a tribute to Langston Hughes. Rolling Stones coming up before the end of the hour, and Keb Moe's got a great tribute he's going to share with you as well. Stick around. Something live for you next. Recorded in 2019 at a kind of outdoor festival. It's Molsky's Mountain Drifters with Fortune. Fortune.

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1: 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I'm Cindy Howes. 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Thanks.

tribute from Keb Mo right there. The song's called Good Strong Woman, and it comes from his album Good to Be. Anais Mitchell offered up Why We Build the Wall. It's a song that actually comes from her folk opera called Hadestown. I have not seen that. If you have, I'd love to know what you think. Rolling Stones shared Wild Horses, and from a live recording we did in 2019, you heard Molsky's Mountain Drifters with a song called Fortune. In early 2022, Judy Collins decided she was ready, after decades, to release her first album of all original songs. It's a masterpiece. It's called Spellbound.

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1: This is Folk Alley's Elena C. Every week, we add the best in folk and roots music to our library. Here's just a taste of what we've added lately.

Sometimes you just have to move on, even if you don't necessarily want to. It's not necessarily about you or them, but it's about love and whether or not it's the right kind of love. The Nitty Gritty Dirt Band, some thoughts on love. You heard Roll the Stone Away. Starting another hour of great music on member-supported Folk Alley. Thanks so much for joining me. I'm Elena C. Kind of an hour full of great bands, in fact, starting with the Nitty Gritty Dirt Band. You're going to hear from the band Sad Daddy before the end of this hour. I've got The Swell Season coming up, too. And next, it's Kentucky band The Wooks.

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Thanks.

Richie Havens on Folk Alley with Paradise. Linda Thompson in that set too, singing a song her son wrote, as a matter of fact, songwriter, musician Teddy Thompson. Teddy Thompson joining Linda Thompson on acoustic guitar for that song called Won't Be Long Now. The Matt Flinner Trio with an instrumental called Hide Nor Hair, and Kentucky band The Wooks singing Flying High. It's the title track, in fact, to their 2022 album. The Swell Season making some music for you next. Nice vocal and piano. It's called The Rain.

the dark and distant drumming, the pounding of the hooves, the silence of everything that moves. Late at night you see them, decked out in shiny jewels, the coming

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Some dull, blinding winter, when you can't help but lose, you're running with the kid.

Love and devotion, deep as any ocean. Don't play by anybody's rules. With your carousel of horses and your unforeseen forces, you're running with the carousel.

From his 2018 release called The Tree of Forgiveness, that's John Prine singing Caravan of Fools. Maya DeVitre in that set too, from her solo record Violet Light. She's kind of looking back on her career in that song called Never on the Map, and The Swell Season to start with a song called The Rain. Something exclusive for you next. Like to showcase exclusive sessions at least once an hour. Why? 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Really cool festival. Got the chance to sit down with Jeffrey Foucault and Chris Delmhorst. And this is one of the songs they sang.

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knapsack with some paperbacks inside. But till then she's far away. She's at her granny's house in Kansas, watching

Amethyst Kia knows all too well what it's like to lose a loved one under really painful circumstances. And that's kind of what inspired her to cover that Joy Division song called Love Will Tear Us Apart. Tom Paxson in that set from 1971. You heard She's Far Away. Jay Unger, Molly Mason teaming up for the Blue River Waltz. And Jeffrey Foucault and Chris Delmhorst teaming up at the 2016 30A Songwriters Festival. It's where we got the chance to sit down with the pair, talk to them about songwriting and music making. They shared a few songs with us too, including a song called Hurricane Lamp. You can check out their full session on our website and on our Folk Alley YouTube channel. Subscribe to it and you never miss another session again. Pretty cool. Sad Daddy is a band out of Arkansas. They've been making music together for, at least a decade now, and this comes from their album, Way Up in the Hills.

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1: Where are you listening to Folk Alley these days? Hey, I'm Elena C., and as the sun's out longer and the temps heat up, maybe you're listening in the garden. That's where Susan in Olympia, Washington listens. I love listening on weekends, Susan says, especially as I pull weeds in the garden. Folk Alley fills a space no other streaming service does. 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

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And by the way, I was just on our website, folkalley.com. 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I'm Elena C., and don't forget about the classic folk stream either. Your classic folk favorites, streaming 24/7. And again, you can listen to that stream on the website or on the app. This is Bella White on Folk Alley, kind of shifting away from a more traditional bluegrass sound with her new album, A Sign in the Weather. See what you think.

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1: Always get lots of requests to hear from the group Spell Songs. The Spell Songs Ensemble features just an incredible list of musicians, including Julie Fowlis and Kareen Polward, Chris Drever. You heard Spell Songs with Bramble. The War and Treaty with Here Is Where the Loving Is At. The Secret Sisters and He's Fine. Starting things off with a new song from a new album, Bella White, moving away from traditional bluegrass sound to more kind of a folky Americana sound. Recently moved to New Orleans, and so takes some inspiration from that city as well. Bella White, Pink Living Room. It's on her new album, A Sign in the Weather. I was really excited when I read that Renee Fleming, just an iconic soprano, was teaming up with the great Bela Fleck for a new album called The Fiddle and the Drum. You can read a review of it on our website right now, folkalley.com, and here's what it sounds like.

One of the things I love most about folk music is the way a song can travel. 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

reflection on love. Your life changes when you find love. That's Silvana Estrada and Pablo Pablo. Eliza Gilkison shared a song called Wandering, and from the recently released collaborative effort, The Fiddle and the Drum, which features soprano Renee Fleming and banjo virtuoso Bela Fleck. You heard Renee Fleming with Bela Fleck and a song called Pretty Bird. A couple of other voices, too, Sierra Hull and Sarah DeRose. We've got a great review of that album on our website right now. You can check it out at folkalley.com or on our free mobile app. And this is something new from

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Aoife O'Donovan singing along with Allison Russell on harmony vocals. Tim O'Brien playing mandolin. Just a great lineup on that song called Prodigal Daughter. Fruition offered up Oh Well. That's from a new album out at the end of August called Something More. An instrumental from the infamous String Dusters in that set. And a song about chasing dreams and what happens when those dreams slip away. The Ballad of Country Ham. It's on Caleb Cottle's new release. Came out in June. It's called Heavy Thrill. At the end of May, the band Dervish released a new album, The Great Irish Songbook, Volume 2.

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1: Hey, I'm Elena C. Folk music has a way of standing the test of time. Songs are passed from one generation to the next, carrying connections that endure long after trends come and go. 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

How do you talk about the greats? It's a question all the DJs ask, I tell you. Sometimes it's hard to know what to say other than the Beatles. Right there, sometimes the name of the band is enough. It's called Blackbird. You probably knew that. It's an acoustic version of that Beatles song from the Beatles Anthology 3. Nice to be here with you for the music, even when I don't always know what to say about it. I'm Elena C. It's member-supported Folk Alley, and I'm going to keep things rolling next with Aoife O'Donovan. She calls this song an arresting ode to apocalyptic refuge and the bittersweet nature of remembering. Aoife O'Donovan's words about this song called B61.

0: Hey, this is Cindy House. Artificial intelligence is everywhere these days, but Folk Alley still relies on an older technology. 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
1: One, two, one.

was Caroline. Thanks, y'all. The daughter of a miner, and her ways were free, and it seemed to me

It's a live recording of a Towns classic. Telling a sad, sad story right there from Towns Van Zandt. It's called Tecumseh Valley. And tip of the cap to Towns Van Zandt from Hooray for the Riff Raff, a Linda Lee Segarra honoring Towns Van Zandt with a cover of Delta Mama Blues. Bob Dylan with Po' Boy. And Aoife O'Donovan in that set too. Beautiful voice, kind of wondering about the past and about remembering. Aoife O'Donovan, B61, comes from her 2022 release, Age of Apathy. Here's Neil Young on Folk Alley.

Hi, this is Sarah LeDuc, the new executive director of Folk Alley. I don't know about you, but when I first hear an artist that I'm about to fall completely in love with, it's one of the biggest thrills in what can be a weary life on this planet. Whether it's an artist who's starting out or someone new to me with a back catalog I can dive into, it always adds a little sparkle to that day or week. Has Folk Alley ever introduced you to an artist that you now love? If so, I hope you'll consider making a contribution to Folk Alley today. 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

project born out of desperation and despair and sort of contrasting emotions and feelings, love and appreciation for his country. Eric Bibb had a lot on his mind in 2021 when he was working on his album, Dear America. That's where that song comes from, a collaboration between Eric Bibb and Shanika Simon. It's called Born of a Woman. Kieran Kane and Raina Gellert collaborating, as they often do, from their 2022 release, The Flowers That Bloom in Spring. You heard The Only Thing Worth Saving, and Neil Young singing Without Rings. Neil Young's one of those voices you're always going to be able to find on Folk Alley. If you love the classics, check out Folk Alley's Classic Folk channel. 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

It's Mary Gaucher trying to be optimistic, trying to be hopeful, trying to celebrate contentment. The song is called Amsterdam. Mary Gaucher's album from 2022 called Dark Enough to See the Stars. James Taylor from 1970. You heard Sunny Skies. Kind of great that classics live comfortably right next to more contemporary sounds here on Folk Cali. And live comfortably next to Virtuosity as well. The band Dervish in that set. Kathy Jordan singing with them. From an exclusive session we did with Chris Delmhorst back in 2003, you heard a song called Hummingbird. You hear someone say Honky Tonk Nights, and I bet you know exactly what the story is going to be about. So I'll tell you, that's what this song is called, Honky Tonk Nights. Vince Gill teaming up next here on Folk Alley with the Del McCurry Band.

strings, magnolia in her hair. She's a diamond in the rough. If you can't see the shine, that's tough. Play all night for the lights of

Ox said it's getting awful late. On the way to Little Rock, Little Rock can't wait. So we all stood out in the yard, hands all full of watermelon. Watch the lead, watch the go, wishing on.

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1: Hi, this is Sarah LeDuc, the new executive director of Folk Alley. 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

Tony Rice on Folk Alley from the 1973 album Guitar, his debut album. That is a Merle Travis song, 9-Pound Hammer, starting us off this hour. It's your host, Cindy House. Thank you for hanging out with me today. Let's do a track from Ken Pomeroy. This is from her 2025 album, Cruel Joke. Beautiful song, Flannel Cowboy, from Ken Pomeroy.

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John Prine on Folk Alley. That is a live version of his song Unwed Fathers. Also, Swamp Dog featuring John Prine right before that with Memories. Heard Infamous String Dusters, and it was Ken Pomeroy starting off the hour. It's your host, Cindy House. Let's do this track from Dave Alvin's King of California album that was put out in 1994. This is I Won't Be Leaving from Dave Alvin.

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In a noisy world full of outrage, algorithms, and endless arguments, Folk Alley remains a place where stories matter and diverse voices are celebrated. 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

Brittany Spencer on Folk Alley, the Baltimore-born country artist who has lived in Nashville for over a decade. That is from her album My Stupid Life, the song New to This Town from Brittany Spencer. Maureen Bradley in that set with Special Rider Blues, a song originally by Skip James. And Dave Alvin kicking off our set. It's Cindy. Thank you for joining me today. Let's do an in-studio performance recorded live for us by The Straybirds.

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Donate today at folkalley.com.

Mumford & Sons on Folk Alley. That's from their 2025 album Rushmere that was produced by Dave Cobb, the song Caroline. And the band says that they think that when they were writing that record, that it was the most prolific 2 years they've ever had as a band. Case in point, they released an album like less than a year later after Rushmere. Richie Havens right before that, as well as Mark.

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Dave Van Ronk on Folk Alley from 1971. That's Gaslight Rag, a sardonic reminiscent of the Greenwich Village folk scene. LOL. It's Cindy. Thank you for joining us on Folk Alley today. We'll do one from Willie Carlisle. This is the title track to his album, Winged Victory.

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Dan Hicks and the Hot Licks ask the question, who are you? Keb Mo right before that with the answer, more for your money. Just kidding. Also did Willow Tree from Red Molly and Willie Carlisle starting off our set. It's Cindy. Thank you for joining us today. Hope it's going well. We'll do a track now from the Richmond, Virginia artist Justin Goldman. Here's the song, Oh Lord, Oh Lord.

Folk Alley prides itself on sharing voices and stories with you that you just don't hear anywhere else in the media world. Hey there, I'm Brad Kolodner, and that's one thing that David, who listens in Connecticut, really appreciates about Folk Alley. Without Folk Alley, David says, I wouldn't have been introduced to so many of the folk, bluegrass, and Americana artists I've come to know and love. Knowing there's a human being choosing the tunes makes listening a much more intimate experience. What a great compliment. Thanks so much, David. And I'm sure many of you share his feelings. Since you, too, love the diverse and eclectic music mix you hear 24/7 on Folk Alley, please support it right now by making a generous donation. 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

Kate Wolf on Folk Alley, live song These Times We're Living In. Also, Naomi Westwater with Bulbs. Justin Goldman starting off our set. It's Cindy. Happy to have you here on Folk Alley today. We'll do a track from Susan Tedeschi and her husband, Derek Trucks. Their band is, of course, the Tedeschi Trucks Band. Here's the song, Anyhow.

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Sence ya fellow Israel Senegali, but you know, I need a perspective.

Monrovia on Folk Alley from his debut album Bloodline, the song Whose Face Am I? Madeline Peru right before that from Leonard Cohen, that is the song Dance Me to the End of Love that she recorded on her 2004 album Careless Love. John Craigie in that set, as well as the Tedeschi Trucks Band. It's Cindy. Hello. Thank you for joining us on Folk Alley today. Here's Jenna Nichols.

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1: This is Folk Alley's Elena C. Every week, we add the best in folk and roots music to our library. Here's just a taste of what we've added lately.

Sam Bush on Folk Alley. That is the Ballad of Spider John kicking us off this hour. Thanks for being here. It's Cindy Howes. William Prince is up next. This is from his album Further from the Country, the song From the First Time. It's William Prince on Folk Alley.

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One, two, three.

Ugh, such a good one. That's Freddie and Francine, Lee Ferris and Bianca Caruso from their 2020 album, I Am Afraid to Die, the song I Just Want to Listen to the Band Play. Love it. Alison Krauss in Union Station right before that with Miles to Go. We heard Drive By Truckers and William Prince. Man, what a slammin' set. I feel like really excited now, like my blood pressure is up too high. Going to try to calm down now. Let's do Carolina Chocolate Drops up next. This is Starry Crown.

Joan Shelley on Folk Alley, wrapping up that set with Like the Thunder from The Spur. Also, Emmylou Harris in that set with a live version of Thing About You, which is from a reissued version of her Spy Boy album. And Carolina Chocolate Drops starting us off. We heard Starry Crown. Thanks for joining me on Folk Alley today. I'm your host, Cindy House. Let's do a track up next. This is an in-studio performance by Guy Davis.

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Steel Drivers on Folk Alley. That is their 20th anniversary album that came out in 2025. The album is Outrun, and that is the title track from the Steel Drivers. Courtney Hartman in that set, as well as an instrumental from David Grisman. And it was Guy Davis starting off the set. It's Cindy. Happy to have you here on Folk Alley today. AJ Lee and Blue Summit have an EP out, Cover to Cover Volume 1. And from it, this is their version of Gillian Welch, Tear My Stillhouse Down, featuring Lindsay Liu.

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1: This is Folk Alley's Elena C. Every week, we add the best in folk and roots music to our library. Here's just a taste of what we've added lately.

It's Jim Kweskin starting us off this hour from 1975, the song Somebody Stole My Gal from their second album, Jug Band Music. I'm your host, Cindy House. Recently, the soprano Renee Fleming teamed up with Bela Fleck and made this album, The Fiddle and the Drum. This song features Jerry Douglas. It's The Cuckoo.

Folk Alley launched in 2003, and it's been an exciting journey ever since. We've been privileged to connect you with roots artists from around the globe and special music that often flies under the radar. It's our goal to be the home for these musicians and to be a place you know you can always go to have an enriching listening experience. I'm asking you to make a difference by going to folkalley.com and donating today.

It's the Whitmore Sisters wrapping up that set with Learn to Fly, also Buffalo Nichols. We heard Spell Songs, and it was new music, Renee Flemings with Bela Fleck featuring Jerry Douglas on that version of The Cuckoo. It's Cindy on Folk Alley. Thank you for joining us today. Songs for the Heavy-Hearted is the new album from Chris Pierce that is coming out in August. Let's check out this new track. It's This Sunlit Morning from Chris Pierce.

Where are you listening to Folk Alley these days? Hey, I'm Elena C., and as the sun's out longer and the temps heat up, maybe you're listening in the garden. That's where Susan in Olympia, Washington listens. I love listening on weekends, Susan says, especially as I pull weeds in the garden. Folk Alley fills a space no other streaming service does. Weeds and all, Susan. 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Thanks.

Rachel McCartney wrapping up that set. If you are not familiar with her name, she hasn't released a record in 17 years. She is based in New England, and in the early 2000s, she was really bumping around the Boston folk scene, playing in the subways and having some really great regional success. But I am personally so excited for this new album, Taming Dragons, the song Monster from Rachel McCartney. Janice Ian right before that, and Chris Pierce with a new song. Thanks for joining us on Folk Alley. This is new from Brandi Carlile.

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Star Williams wrapping up that set with Magical Thinking. Right before that, a Canadian trad band that sings in Quebecois French. It's Veranda. Brother Brothers in that set, and a new song from Brandi Carlile. It's Cindy, and this is new from Tanasi.

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1: One of the things I love most about folk music is the way a song can travel. 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

This is by Cliff Eberhardt, who played earlier. Actually, I asked Cliff if it would be okay if I played this, and he said it would be fine and that he didn't even remember how to play it. So here's how it goes, Cliff.

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1: Lucy Kaplansky on Folk Alley, Break a Train from the Greenwich Village Folk Festival. Thanks for joining us on Folk Alley today. It's your host, Cindy House. We'll do a track up next from the Bones of J.R. Jones from the 2025 album Radio Waves. The song is Sad.

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Gordon Lightfoot on Folk Alley from 1971, the song Cotton Jenny. Also heard Lake Street Dive. That's from an early release of theirs from 2012. It was Clear Space. Etta Baker in that set with an instrumental and started with the Bones of J.R. Jones. It's Cindy on Folk Alley. Let's hear Billy Bragg.

Hey, I'm Elena C. Folk music has a way of standing the test of time. Songs are passed from one generation to the next, carrying connections that endure long after trends come and go. For more than two decades now, Folk Alley has embraced that same spirit. 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

Song from Mdou Mokhtar on Folk Alley, that is Funeral for Justice. Right before that was The Swell Season, and it was Billy Bragg kicking off our set. Hope you're doing all right. I'm your host, Cindy Howes. Let's do a track from the New Zealand-based, Toronto-born Canadian artist Tammy Nielsen. This is from her album Kingmaker. Here's the song Careless Woman.

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Today, let Folk Alley know we can count on you. I'm Cindy Howes. 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

John Gorka on Folk Alley. That's First Snow on the Mountains from his 2025 album, Unentitled. Sister Rosetta Tharpe with This Train. Heard from Nick Drake and Tammy Nielsen starting off our set. Happy to have you here on Folk Alley today. Hope everything is going all right for you and you're enjoying the tunes. Big Thief released an album in 2025, my favorite album of the year. Double Infinity is the name of the record. Let's hear the song Words from Big Thief.

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1: Hi, this is Sarah LeDuc, the new executive director of Folk Alley. I don't know about you, but when I first hear an artist that I'm about to fall completely in love with, it's one of the biggest thrills in what can be a weary life on this planet. Whether it's an artist who's starting out or someone new to me with a back catalog I can dive into, it always adds a little sparkle to that day or week. Has Folk Alley ever introduced you to an artist that you now love? 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

taking us back to her debut 1971 release. That's Bonnie Raitt with the song I Ain't Blue, which comes from Spider John Corner, and a lovely way to kick off this hour on listener-supported Folk Alley. I'm your host, Brad Kolodner. We'll hear some Irish music from Frankie Gavin. We've got Gillian Welch, also Valerie June, the Howlin' Brothers, Wee Banjo 3, View Farka Touré, and up next, one from Miko Marx and the Resurrectors, the title cut of the 2022 album Feel Like Going Home.

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Thanks.

the hauntingly powerful voice of Gillian Welch, The Devil Had a Hold of Me, from the record Hell Among the Yearlings, released in 1998. And that's Gillian playing some clawhammer banjo and Dave Rawlings on guitar, Kelly Willis and Bruce Robison from their record Cheater's Game with a Dave Alvin song, Border Radio. That's the Irish fiddler Frankie Gavin tearing it up on the Dowry Reels. Miko Marx and the Resurrectors starting the set, as we've got one here from Melissa Carper and her album of all original songs, Daddy's Country Gold. Here's Making Memories from Melissa Carper on Folk Alley.

Hi, this is Sarah LaDuke, the new executive director of Folk Alley. 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

Known as the mayor of McDougal Street, the legendary Dave Van Ronk on Folk Alley from the record Going Back to Brooklyn, and that's a song that certainly brings back memories of the Greenwich Village folk scene with Gaslight Rag. Valerie June with Workin' Woman Blues from the record Pushin' Against a Stone, and Melissa Carper starting things off with Makin' Memories. You've got it tuned in to listener-supported Folk Alley. I'm your host, Brad Kolodner. 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

Recorded on his father's old label World Circuit, that's Vieux Farcatoure, son of the legendary Ali Farcatoure, from the 2022 album Les Racines, which translates directly to The Roots. And that's Emmylou Harris with Green Pastures, a live performance from the Down from the Mountain album. And that's Wee Banjo 3 with a tune called Sugar House. And starting things off, the Howlin' Brothers with The World Spinning Round. I'm your host, Brad Kolodner, here on Folk Alley, and I encourage you to sign up for our weekly e-newsletter, The Alley Chat. 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
1: 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In a noisy world full of outrage, algorithms, and endless arguments, Folk Alley remains a place where stories matter and diverse voices are celebrated. 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

Roseanne Cash grew up in the presence of greatness. Her famous father, Johnny Cash, handed her a list of songs to learn, essential country and roots songs in the mind of Johnny. And, well, Roseanne got to work and recorded a record called The List. And one of those songs, a Blind Willie Johnson number called Motherless Children. And that's how we start this hour on listener-supported Folk Alley, as we've got music from Taylor Ashton, Jerry Jeff Walker, Hot Rise, I Draw Slow, Damn Tall Buildings. Another great hour of music on Folk Alley. Here's one from Umu Sangare.